A very good evening to you and welcome to another edition of the Listener's Choice right here on 104.1 Light FM. It is Thursday, the 16th of July. Could you imagine that? We are almost at the end of July. And so we want to welcome you to another program of the Listener's Choice. We have a very special young lady tonight who have sent in her playlist for us to enjoy some beautiful music. Her name is Cheryl Eloy of 69 Rob Street, Boulder. She's a retired teacher and former deputy head teacher for Central High School. She taught for 28 years as a teacher and 8 years as a journalist. Miss Eloy is from Pomeroon, came to Georgetown in 1990. She also did a stint at Chronicle with the veteran journalist and broadcaster Mr. Adam Harris. Mrs. Eloy is a pensioner, ladies and gentlemen, and a member of the National Library Club for Senior Citizens, the Dance and Book and Movie Clubs for Senior Citizens. She also recently joined the Digital Boldness Club for Senior Citizens as well. Ms. Eloy said she always listened to 104.1 Light FM, Listener's Choice, since Leon Cummings was the host of the show. Ms. Eloy reads a lot and also loves to dance. Could you imagine that? She loves to dance. And so I want to say a big shout out to Miss Eloy and all the members of the book club and the seniors club there at the National Library. She also want to welcome and pick up all the folks from the Boldness and Digital Club for Senior Citizens who are listening tonight. I know that she had rounded up all her friends and asked them to listen into the program tonight. So thank you, Miss Loy, for sending in your playlist to us at the Listener's Choice. We want to thank you for taking that time out. And we also want to wish you well and have you to stay tuned and enjoy the program, because this is your playlist. This is what you sent in to us tonight. And so we're going to enjoy it. So welcome, everybody. Welcome to the program. We have a list from Miss great lady, Miss Cheryl Eloy, former head teacher of the Central High School, taught for 28 years, and she's with us tonight, who has sent in her playlist. And so we're going to have a beautiful time, a beautiful moment to listen to her playlist tonight. And so she has Black and White Love by Mighty Sparrow, Since You're Gone, Tim Chandel. We have Corina, Ray Patterson, I Hope You Dance, Gladys Knight, The Older I Get, Alan Jackson, and a lot other more we're going to have coming up in this 1 hour of the show. So right now, let's get on with the program with Miss Cheryl Eloy and her playlist she sent in tonight on the Listener's Choice. Let's go.

Gladys Knight, I Hope You Dance, a selection from the beautiful and most gorgeous Cheryl Aloy from 69 Rob Sheet Border, who sent in her playlist tonight, and we're enjoying it. She's a pensioner. She is a former teacher for 28 years at the Central High School there. She's a member of the National Library Seniors Club and regular listener to this station and to the Listener's Choice. And if you just join us, we want to welcome you. We want to also admonish you to send in your playlist to the Listener's Choice at gui.com, or you can send it to 604-9722, or you can walk into the station behind the Ministry of Housing there and bring in that wonderful playlist. I got my playlist from Miss Eloy. She WhatsApp it to me, and so we enjoying it tonight. And so we want to continue with our program now with another set of selections from her playlist. And we just heard from Gladys Knight. We're going to hear now from Alan Jackson, The Older I Get, I Sorry About That by Wilson Pickett, Secret Love by Jackie Edwards, and Sometime It Hurts to Be a Friend by Hot Chocolate. Yes, Hot Chocolate. Let's go.

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Starting us off tonight is Bradley Layton doing a selection called Runaway.

We just heard Brandy Layton with Four Selections, Runaway, Back to the Funk, Flow, and the Ready For You. 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

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We just heard the Braxton Brothers doing the selections Know You Better, Never Take Your Love Away, Can This Be Love, and On and On. Now it's time for Brian Culbertson and one called Let's Get Started.

We just heard Brian Culbertson doing Let's Get Started, followed by Hooking Up, The Way You Feel, and Dreaming of You. We're going to continue in more music after this short break.

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You're listening to vocal smooth jazz music here on Jazz at Night on the Light with yours truly, CJ Cool Jazz Jackson. We just heard the Gumbeats Corporation doing Paradise. Then it was Mesa with Can We Change the World? Kem doing Matter of Time. And Marlon Scott, I'm Calling You. Here now is Mesa once again with What Are You Doing the Rest of Your Life?

This is a tune from a new album by Mr. Michael McDonald. A great new album. It's called If That's What It Takes. And this is a tune that you've probably been hearing on the radio a lot lately. This is Michael's first release from a single release from his new album. It's called I Keep Forgetting. 1, 2, 1, 2, 3.

0: 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Keep forgetting.
1: Tiny.

You just heard me singing What Are You Doing the Rest of Your Life, followed by Michael McDonald with I Keep Forgetting. Then there was Norah Jones with Summertime, and Randy Crawford and Joe Sample doing Rio de Janeiro Blue. Beginning the final segment, it's Peter Belasco with Strong and Able.

You'll be listening to a contemporary and vocal smooth jazz music here on Jazz at Night on the Light with yours truly, CJ Cool Jazz Jackson. We just heard Peter Belasco doing Strong and Able, followed by Shelia Fraser with Love Fell on Me. Then it was Dave Coz, You Are Me, I Am You, and Tony Bennett and Natalie Cole with Stormy Weather. With that, we come to the end of the program. Do hope you enjoyed the music and feel free to join me again next Thursday for more jazz on Jazz at Night on the Light. We leave with a fine selection. This will come from Vonda Shepherd, and it's called For Once in My Life. This is CJ Cool Jazz Jackson. Wish you a good night. Bye.

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0: This is something that I've been working on for a while, and I was hoping that a certain someone would be here tonight. But I don't see him, so I guess I'm gonna get it out anyway. 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It is the color of light, the shape of sound high in the evergreens. It lies suspended in hills, a blue line in a red sky. I am looking at sound. 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I am remembering love. Thanks.
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Listen, somebody's going through something right now, and the devil's trying to convince you that there's no way you can make it out. 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
2: Pending applications in 9 regions to be cleared by end of 2027. 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

0: With the news at this time, I'm Alethea Grant. Good morning. President Irfan Ali yesterday unveiled the government's comprehensive plan to eliminate Ghana's housing backlog, announcing that pending applications in every administrative region except Region 4 are expected to be cleared by the end of 2027. During a social media address, the president said the government has exceeded its promise of distributing 50,000 house lots over the last 5 years. He said, nevertheless, the demand for housing continues to grow due to increased economic confidence and a rise in new applications. To address the challenge, the government has developed a region-specific strategy that includes acquiring additional lands, developing new housing schemes, and accelerating infrastructure works. The president said Regions 1, 3, 5, 7, 6, 7, 9, and 10 are on track to have their backlogs cleared by the end of 2027, while Regions 8 is expected to achieve that milestone by the end of 2026. For Region 2, where demand continues to increase, the government is acquiring additional state and privately owned lands to satisfy both the existing backlog and future applications. President Ali acknowledged that Region 4 presents the greatest challenge because of limited land availability. Thousands of vulnerable Guyanese are set to benefit from a new social housing program that will provide homes for those facing the greatest economic and social challenges. President Irfan Ali yesterday said the initiative will form a key pillar of the People's Progressive Party Civic Administration's housing agenda over the next 5 years. The program will prioritize single mothers experiencing financial hardships, persons living with disabilities, and elderly citizens who require additional support to achieve home ownership. The government is targeting the construction of between 3 to 5,000 social homes under the initiative. The Ministry of Public Works will intensify efforts to remove illegally erected billboards, banners and posters along Guyana's main roads and highways as part of measures to improve the country's landscape and road environment. In a video statement, Minister of Public Works Juan Edgell reminded the public that the ministry is the only authority authorized to grant permission for the installation of billboards along the nation's main access roadways and highways. He said it has become increasingly common for persons promoting events to erect billboards, attach posters to lampposts, or place banners and other advertising material on road shoulders and public spaces without approval. While acknowledging the need for event organizers to advertise, the minister pointed out that many of these materials are left behind long after the events have ended, negatively affecting the appearance of communities. In the region, almost 5,000 people are known to have died in two earthquakes that devastated Venezuela in June, but the United Nations estimated that as many as 50,000 people may still be missing, with many feared buried under the rubble. The number of confirmed deaths is now higher than 4,930, lawmakers George Rodriguez announced yesterday. The disaster almost a month ago impacted tens of thousands of others. Nearly 17,000 people were wounded and 21,120 are living in shelters. Al Jazeera reported that Venezuelan teams have been operating since the earthquake struck, but locals say their response has been slow. And finally, on the international scene, the U.S. launched a wave of strikes against Iran for the sixth night in a row, its military said, as the two sides battle for control of the Strait of Hormuz. U.S. Central Command said the attacks were intended to further degrade Iranian military capabilities before saying it had boarded a vessel as part of its blockade of the strait. In an apparent escalation, Iran's state media reported that the U.S. had struck civilian infrastructure, including bridges, a train station, and an airport. The BBC reported that the U.S. President Donald Trump threatened to strike Iran's bridges and power plants if the country did not return to talks. In the 1949 Geneva Conventions on Humanitarian Conduct in War, prohibit attacks on sites considered essential for civilians. And that's the news for the moment. The details can be found at newsroom.gy. 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

And yes, good morning to all of you wherever you're listening to us from on. Yet another beautiful day here in the Garden City. It is Friday, the 17th of July, 2026, and just about 18 minutes past the 7 o'clock hour. And happy to be back with you this morning. Hope you had a restful night and you're ready for today. Remember, it's Carbon Friday, also on the light. So I have lots of real good entertainment coming your way. All right, I'm still sitting in for Mr. Bobby Vera, as I said yesterday. Yes, and here I am. And we'll be going right up until 9 this morning. Let's kick it off with another mind-boggling one. This one is Whoa Midbar.

Listen to the lyrics of this one here. This one is Donkey Man. Of course, you're tuned to Bobby in the Morning here on The Light. I'm Alethea. Mike's side, keeping you company right up until 9 if you've just joined us.

7 hours of 28 on the clock, 8 o'clock workers. Happy that you can join me on your way to work this morning. And this one is Worries. Take no worries.

Quickly approaching the 8 o'clock hour, 7 hours of 45 on the clock. Let me say good morning to all of you locked on and listening. Miss Eileen Kellerman, Therese and Herstelling, Roberta in St. Lucia, good morning to you. Winston, Mark on the west side. Good morning to all of you.

0: me. 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

Go placidly amid the noise and haste, and remember what peace there may be in silence. As far as possible without surrender, be on good terms with all persons. Speak your truth quietly and clearly, and listen to others, even the dull and ignorant. They too have their story. Avoid loud and aggressive persons. They are vexations to the spirit. If you compare yourself with others, you may become vain and bitter, for always there will be greater and lesser persons than yourself.

0: Enjoy your achievements as well as your plans. Keep interested in your own career. However humble, it is a real possession in the changing fortunes of time. Exercise caution in your business affairs, for the world is full of trickery. But let this not blind you to what virtue there is. Many persons strive for high ideals, and everywhere life is full of heroism. Be yourself. Especially do not feign affection. Neither be cynical about love, for in the face of all aridity and disenchantment, it is as perennial as the grass. Take kindly the counsel of the years, gracefully surrendering the things of youth. Nurture strength of spirit to shield you in sudden misfortune, but do not distress yourself with imaginings. Many fears are born of fatigue and loneliness beyond a wholesome discipline. Be gentle with yourself.
1: You are a child.
0: You are a child of the universe. No less than the trees and the stars. You have a right to be here.
1: And whether or not.

Therefore, be at peace with God, whatever you conceive him to be, and whatever your labors and aspirations in the noisy confusion of life, keep peace with your soul. With all its sham, drudgery, and broken dreams, it is still a beautiful world. Be careful. Strive to be happy.

Palm. It's 19 past the 8 o'clock hour, and this is the final hour for me here on Bobby in the Morning. But let me just share this information with you. Of course, we have Guyanese living right across the diaspora, and this one is coming out of Canada. All right, so if you're a Canadian citizen, of course, it will be important for you to know this. Guyanese living in Canada who are Canadian citizens and permanent residents will have no further, listen to this, you will have no further opportunity to sponsor your parents or grandparents for permanent residence unless the federal government reverses course. Canada is pausing the intake of new applications under the Parents and Grandparents Program, that's the PGP program, according to a government news release published 2 days ago. The Immigration Department will not receive new interest to sponsor forms or invite potential sponsors to apply until further notice, the release said. The department says it will continue to process PGP sponsorship applications, which have already been received, with the objective of approving 15,000 applications for permanent residence in 2026. And under the latest immigration levels plan, the federal government targets include for those who submitted applications in July 2025, the expected remaining processing time is 18 months, and for those intending to settle outside of Quebec, and 54 months for those intending to settle in Quebec. The PGB is a family program pathway to permanent residence that last opened in 2020 to eligible Canadian citizens, permanent residents, and registered Indians. So if you had submitted such a document last year, well, you stand the chance, but for now, that program was put on a pause, on hold, until further notice. We see this all the time, though, Guyanese sponsoring a relative, and you know, you have to await the processing of your documents and all of that. So, yeah, you have, for persons who are going to do that now, well, you definitely would not be able to do so successfully until, according to the federal government, until they reverse course. All right, 8:22. Kelele Pum Pum. What kind of name is that? Listen to this one here now. You're always on my mind. All our WhatsApp family members, good morning to you.

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0: I hope you're having a great, great time too. Lord Nelson there with My Lover. Right here on Carbon Friday on The Light.
1: It's me, Honeybee. Open the door, dear.
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0: And Rhonda Thomas from Eccles is celebrating her birthday today. And greetings are coming from your brother, Brian. And your nephew, Keon. Both from St. Lucian, they're wishing you all the best on your special day with God's richest blessing and good health and strength for many more birthdays. They said they love you. Rhonda Thomas from Eccles. Some Boris Gardner for you.

Let me say good morning to Ken and Lynette from Atlanta. Good morning to you. Jesse?

And yes, we're changing things up as we headed closer to that 9 o'clock hour. All on board? Of course, it's Carbon Friday here on the Light.

And as I make my way out of studio, it was great keeping you company. 8 hours of 53 on the clock. Do have a pleasant rest of your morning. Of course, Simeon is here and he will be keeping you company until Ron gets here at 13 hours. And of course, Deborah will be coming in from 16 hours. Yep, this one is Pump Me Up. Then we'll wrap up this the final hour of Bobby in the Morning here with Talk. Do have a pleasant rest of your Friday. So long for now.

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2: With the news at this hour, I'm Ivor Wharton. First up, the Caribbean Examination Council is overhauling its school-based assessment system, citing growing concerns over generative artificial intelligence. In a video address released on Thursday, CXC's Managing Director of Operations, Dr. Nicole Manning, said the council can no longer be certain whose work is being graded when AI tools are used to complete take-home assessments.
3: The important distinction is this. AI may assist preparation, but students' competence must be demonstrated under controlled examination conditions without the use of AI. When AI is used to produce an SBA that is submitted as a student's own original effort, we can no longer be certain whose work we are assessing. And when we cannot be certain of that, the integrity of the qualification itself is placed at risk. A CXC qualification means something. It means something to employers, to universities, to parents, families, and guardians who have invested years of commitment and sacrifice in a child's education.
2: Under the reform, hands-on subjects including aquaculture science, visual arts, music, physical education, technical drawing, and food and nutrition and health will keep their traditional SBAs. But subjects like mathematics, English, Caribbean history, social studies, and principles of business will move to a revised paper 3-2 that will be conducted under examination conditions.
3: For us at CXC, this is a thoughtful, deliberate design that achieves two important things. One, it preserves the spirit of extended reflective assessment, and two, it restores confidence at CXC in authorship and authenticity. The Caribbean education system has spoken, and CXC has listened and continues to listen. And so now, this is the timeline for implementation of the reform of the CXC SBA.
2: Students will get their topics roughly 1 month in advance and will be allowed to bring reference notes into the exam room. CXC says the changes follow consultation with nearly 2,400 educators across 21 territories, with roughly three quarters backing the shift. The implementation is expected to take effect from next year's May-June examination period. The Guyana Police Force on Thursday issued a wanted bulletin for Wayne Joseph Carlos, called Wayne Castello, and Satan in connection with murder. Carlos is accused of killing Leon Baird between January 23rd and 25th at Wichabay Savannah in the South Rupununi. The police have asked that anyone with information that can lead to the arrest of Carlos to contact the nearest police station or emergency 911. An international construction company has announced plans to pursue arbitration against government over unpaid debts tied to two major hospital projects. Vamed Engineering, the Austrian firm contracted to build the Georgetown Pediatric and Maternity Hospital and the New Amsterdam Hospital campus, says it has carried out substantial work but has not been paid for certified sums. The company claims the government owes more than 37 million euros, with a total contractual claim exceeding 45 million euros. Attorney at law Nigel Hughes, representing Vamed, explained that the dispute is not only about non-payment but also the collapse of the financing framework. Hughes also highlighted that inadequate geological and hydrological data provided by the government created costly complications. However, the Ministry of Health, in a press statement late Thursday afternoon, rejected what Vamed said as a misleading narrative. According to the ministry, notices of termination were issued only after giving Vamed multiple opportunities to remedy deficiencies. It reaffirmed its commitment to delivering modern healthcare facilities, saying all decisions were guided by safeguarding public resources, ensuring accountability, and securing the timely completion of high-quality hospitals for the Guyanese people. Regionally, the Caribbean Major Corporation CMC reports that frontline healthcare workers in New York have joined employers and advocates at the labor headquarters of Labor Union United Healthcare Workers East in warning of a caregiver crisis in New York if temporary protected status for Haitians ends. This is a cruel, heartless, and inhumane policy that will rip parents away from their children and devastate whole communities, said an executive vice president of the union, the nation's largest healthcare union with over 450,000 members. It will also exacerbate the existing worker shortages in nursing homes and home care programs. Who will care for our seniors and individuals living with disabilities if TPS ends? He asked. Congress must take immediate action to keep families together and ensure that our nursing home residents and home care consumers can continue to receive quality care from their dedicated caregivers. Kevin Thomas, president and CEO of the New York State Association of Healthcare Providers, said Washington may see immigration policy. We see canceled visits, disrupted relationships, exhausted family caregivers, and vulnerable New Yorkers wondering whether someone will be there tomorrow.
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3: this
1: we
3: is

0: Investigations revealed that two suspects arrived at the location on a motorcycle and stopped in front of the victim's residence. The pillion rider reportedly dismounted, entered the yard, and discharged several rounds beneath the house. The suspect subsequently rejoined the rider, and then they escaped on the motorcycle in an eastern direction. Acting on information received, police arrested two males ages 23 and 25 at South Rheinwald, Georgetown. Further investigations led the ranks to B-Field Sophia, where a motorcycle suspected of having been used during the incident was recovered. A third suspect, a 27-year-old male, was also arrested. Carpentry, electrical work, welding, machine operators, culinary arts, and coding are just a few technical and vocational pathways, skills in high demand as Guyana undergoes rapid economic expansion. Despite this, hesitancy persists. Office jobs and traditionally sought-after professions like medicine and law are still seen in some quarters as the standard young people should aspire to. Guyana's minister within the Ministry of Culture, Youth and Sport, Stephen Jacobs, knows the misconceptions associated with technical and vocational careers all too well. Finance Minister Dr. Ashni Singh echoed similar sentiments, telling the gathering earlier this week at the Artichon Conference Center that some of these career pathways carry salaries comparable to or even greater than jobs considered conventionally reputable. The Ministry of Public Works has announced a temporary reduction in the allowable weight limit for heavy vehicles using the Transport and Harbors Department facilities at the Parika and Supanam Stellings as upgrade works continue at both locations. Effective immediately, operators of heavy laden trucks transporting cargo and heavy duty equipment are required to comply with a new overall weight limit of 18 tons, down from the previous 20-ton limit. Minister of Public Works Juan Edgell said the temporary measure is necessary to facilitate ongoing improvements at the two Stellings, including bridge adjustments to accommodate the recently commissioned MV Conorock 1899. In the region, a major overhaul of examinations will see traditional coursework scrapped for most subjects by 2028, as the Caribbean Examinations Council, CXC, moves to curb the impact of artificial intelligence on student assessment. Agricultural science, visual arts, music, physical education, technical drawing, and food and nutrition and health will continue to require SBAs, though the internal moderation of these assessments will be strengthened to prevent academic dishonesty. For non-practical academic disciplines, the traditional take-home SBA will be abolished. This change affects core curriculum subjects including mathematics, English, Caribbean history, social studies, principles of business, and information technology. In place of the traditional coursework, students of non-practical subjects will be required to sit paper 032, an alternative written exam for private candidates who cannot complete the standard SBA. And finally, on the international scene, Uganda's government has suspended all school trips in the wake of a bus crash that killed at least 20 pupils and one adult who were taking part in an educational tour. Dozens of others, including staff, were injured in the accident in Kapchorwa District, eastern Uganda. Preliminary investigation suggests the bus had a mechanical fault before the driver lost control. Uganda records thousands of road deaths a year, but this incident is one of the country's deadliest involving children in recent times. And that's the news for the moment. The details can be
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Trust you're enjoying the music here on the Light. Good afternoon to you. We're bringing you some good hits, man. It is a rainy, a suddenly rainy Friday. We had some sunshine and then, at a click of a finger, some heavy rains.

the music of Burning Flames, 1989 at 13 hours 18. Ron Dowler here with you. Caribbean Friday is here on the light. We got so much music, so much more to come. Stay with us.

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This is Light FM. You know how we do it every Friday. We take you into the weekend. In grand style. And Citizens Bank Guyana Inc. is pleased to advise its valued customers and the general public that their Camp Street, Mandela Avenue, New Amsterdam, and Bartica branches will be opened on Saturdays from 9 a.m. to 12 noon. Commencing Saturday, July 11th through August 29th, with the exception of August 1st, 2026. During these extended hours, customers will be able to open personal accounts, reactivate dormant or inactive accounts, apply and collect debit cards, register for e-banking services, submit applications for personal, residential, housing, and vehicle loans. 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Citizens Bank Inc., it's where you belong. Sing it afternoon to the folks down at Citizens Bank. Hope you're having a good Friday jamming with us here on The Light.

That's her very own Tamika Marshall. Whiny Whiny at 13 hours 39. Ian Green is with us in Linden. Says they're having similar weather like us here in the city. Brilliant sunshine, then just like that, a heavy downpour. We just had that here in Georgetown. 650-LITE, let me know what's going on in your world. This is Light FM on a Friday afternoon. We call it Caribbean Friday. Stay with us.

Guyana. On August 1st, all roads lead to the National Park for Emancipation Festival 33. 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Then, let's close the show with our Living in Love finale featuring Queen Africa and Ai Wayne and their world-renowned band. 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

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Yeah, yeah, yeah, yeah. 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

to Monta Grant to close off this hour. 13 hours 54. Caribbean Friday is here on the light. 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

music of Michelle Montano. Fast Wine, 14 hours for right here on the lights. We call today Caribbean Fridays. How are you doing? Thank you so much for choosing to jam with us wherever you are, whether you're locked here from work or you're driving or maybe you're at home just relaxing by the radio. We're trying to get you in that mood to enter the weekend, you know, especially if you don't have to work this weekend. A lot of folks can't wait for Friday. 650-LITE, that's the number to hit us up on when you come through. Just include your name as well as where you're listening from. Hello to all the drivers, minibus drivers, taxi drivers, truck drivers. Hope you're behaving yourself on the road, man. Especially the truck and minibus drivers. Saying hello to Miss Angela. She's with us. Says, good afternoon, Light family. Blessings to all. She's coming through from sunny LA. Says she's enjoying the music. We also have Miss Roxanne with us. She is enjoying the music this afternoon. And it's back to a sunny afternoon. I don't know, man, what's been happening with the weather lately here in the city. And from reports in Linden as well. Earlier, just after 12, when I left home on a sunny Friday. It was so hot. Just as I was in traffic, the sun turned to rain at a snap of a finger. What was that about? And I remember a couple of weeks ago, we also had what many described as a freak storm, where out of nowhere we had heavy winds, lots of rain, damage to property, blackout. Wow, wow, wow. It's just amazing how things can change within a blink of an eye. But saying hello to you wherever you are. I was just looking at the news as well over in Barbados. And a guy that was considered a national hero, Sir Garfield Sobers, he has died. So the Barbados Nation reported that the legendary Sobers passed away this morning at around 9 a.m. at the age of 89, just 11 days before his 90th birthday. Sobers was widely acknowledged as one of the greatest cricketers of all time. He died at his St. Michael home in Barbados. His son Daniel confirmed, and a newspaper reported that. Barbados' Prime Minister Mia Motley said, quote, "It is with profound sadness that I join Barbados, the Caribbean, and the cricketing world in mourning the passing of the Right Excellent Sir Garfield Sobers, our Sir Gary." She said, "From Bayland to Kensington and onto the world stage, he carried Barbados and the West Indies with distinction. He made all of us stand a little taller as Barbadians, and I will always be grateful for what he gave to our country and our people," end of quote. She also extended condolences to his family and friends on the passing of Sir Garfield Sobers. And the folks over at the West Indies Cricket Board, they also released a statement speaking of the legacy of Sobers. President of Cricket West Indies, Dr. Kishore Shallow, said Sobers emerged from the Caribbean at a time when the region was finding its voice and asserting its place on the world stage. Through his excellence, he gave millions across our islands and in the diaspora a renewed belief in what was possible. He showed that greatness was not confined by the size of our nations, the geography of our islands, or the circumstances of our beginnings.
Sobers became more than a sporting icon. He became a symbol of Caribbean excellence, resilience, and possibility. His achievements brought pride to Barbados, inspiration to the West Indies, and admiration from every corner of the cricketing world. All right, so you can head to the Barbados Nation for the full story.

just a couple days as well, days ago, reggae singer Fantan Moja, he passed away. Right, he's known for some very popular reggae songs. I'm gonna play some of his music a little bit later on and share some more about him. And many times, you know, you might not know the name of the singer, but when you hear their music, you know right away who that is. So remember, you can hit us up on 650-LITE. Just remember to include your name and where you're listening from. You can also send those messages through the Light FM mobile app. Through our Facebook page, just search for us, 104.1 Guyana Light FM. And connect with us, man. We love hearing from you, our listeners. And to those over in Europe, I understand you're dealing with quite the heat wave, especially in places like France and the UK. So if you've got friends and family, be sure to check on them. I'll share a story on that in a bit. Let's head back to the music, though. We had Michelle Montano. Let's have some more of him, man. This one features Turner with some Inspector to come at 14 hours 11.

Mini 14 hours 22. Right after Byron Lee and the Dragonaires. So if you're just joining us, good afternoon. We're on here with you, taking you through the afternoon with some good music. And yeah, there's a massive heat wave happening over in Europe. Places like France. Schools are extremely hot. And the UK recorded its highest ever temperature. And if you don't like the heat, Europe is definitely not a place to be right now. I know a lot of folks will be heading out to vacation. Just be sure you're prepared for that if you're heading in that direction. Feeling the body, feeling the body, until we close my head, baby. 14 hours 23, bringing you some Shadow on your Friday radio.

Music from the Mighty Shadow, Feeling the Feeling, 14 hours 29. Oh boy, and this definitely gets you moving. I don't know about you, but I can see it for myself. Saying hey to Mr. Winston Joseph. So I'm sure you have big plans for the weekend. I certainly do, man. Every weekend I try to get a lot done, and you know, take a little road trip as well, if possible, depending on how I feel. Hello to Miss Roxanne as well. In northeast of Edmonton, she's with us. Big good afternoon to you.

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1: Thank you so much for sticking with us. This is Light FM, 14 hours 43. You're tuned to the Afternoon Delight here on The Light. We're on here with you. Before we head on into our next segment, let me say hello real fast to Miss Patricia. She's with us. Says good afternoon to you and everyone. Right, she just did some errands, but she is tuned in to us here at The Light. We got Peter with us. Says good afternoon. Loving the music. And this next message, no name, but it says, hey, thank you so much for making our Friday nice and bright. Loving the music. Enjoy Fridays on Light FM. Good to have you all. 650-LITE or 650-5483. Fastest way to remember our numbers. Oh, and let me just explain it real fast. So the LITE, well, you know, these days everybody's got a smartphone, but the old school phones used to have some numbers on the keypad. So that's how we got the LITE. So 5483. So when you hear LITE, that means 54. I'm just checking my phone. Yeah, the numbers are still there. Because I got that question already. Someone says, you say LITE, but I don't know how to find that on my phone. Why the person said, I've been trying to text Light FM for the longest while, but you say 650-LITE and I can't find LIT on my phone at all. I mean, it wasn't funny, right? But it was a good laugh for me because this is something that, you know, you're so used to, you know, from back. Well, this person sounded as though they never sent a text message back in the days at all. Oh boy, remember back in the days when you're sending a text message, you had to use the 1 to 9. you can't send long messages at all. Right? If you're sending a long message and you're typing that in the afternoon, that's whole afternoon you typing. A whole night. But yeah, boy, you know, technology has advanced so much. So good that we have, you know, these keypads. And I feel the long typing and the long messages started with the Blackberries. You know, when we got those, we stepped up from the numerical keypad and we went all the way to the Blackberry. Boy, used to get some real long messages. All right, so 650-LITE, that means 5483. Right, Peter says, the letters are just under the numbers. Yeah, but for, you know, some reason, not everybody know that. But hey, no shame in that, man. We learn every single day. All right, so we're going to get into this next segment. We're actually going to play some music from late reggae singer Fanton Moja. He passed away this week at the age of 49, just 3 days before his 50th birthday. And when I saw this news, I was like, wow, another singer from the region died? Because just a couple of weeks ago, we had one of the lead singers from the Merry Men in Barbados.

passed away. And so Phantom Moja was a Rastafarian. And he sang out of Jamaica. He was actually preparing to perform in a show in Germany. Right, the Jamaican Observer is reporting. He had his visa approved. Boy, life is such a funny thing, man. You make plans, but the creator's got other plans for you.

right? So we're gonna play some music from him this hour. And for those who may not know who this singer is, I'm sure after we start playing some of his songs, you're gonna realize that, yeah, man, I do know this guy. Right, his full name goes by the name Phantom Moja on the stage, but his full name Owen Lennox Moncrief. He died on Tuesday evening at the University Hospital of the West Indies in Kingston after suffering complications relating to his heart. Right, born on August 5th, 1976 in White Hill, St. Elizabeth, that's a parish in Jamaica. He became known for his conscious reggae music, spiritual lyrics, and strong connection with the Rastafarian movement. Before gaining recognition as a recording artist, though, he worked as a traveling sound system. So he used to sing with those sound systems. Actually work along with them as well. Right, performing during sound checks to really hone in on his skills. And before he was Phantom Moja, his name was Mad Killer. That was his stage name, but he changed it. Said he got inspiration for that name from dancehall veteran Bounty Killer, which he cited as one of his favorite artists. So he actually sang music along those lines, but after embracing the Rastafarian movement, his music shifted towards more uplifting themes and conscious lyrics. Right, he also listed reggae singer Capleton as one of his mentors as well, who urged him to move away from that Mad Killer name to Phantom Moja. So he emerged as a new generation of reggae singer back in those days, known for promoting positive lyrics. We're going to play some of his songs. We actually featured him as an artist of the day last November 7th, 2025. So we're going to play some more of his songs. Starting out with this one, it's called The Most High Jah. I know we had some of his songs already today on the station, but we're just gonna bring you some more, man. Just throw back, relax. Some conscious reggae music, the late Phantom Moja. The Most

All right, the music of Fountain Moja. We're remembering him in music. Some of his biggest conscious reggae songs on your Friday raid.

All right, you're playing the music of Fantan Moja, lead reggae singer, known for his conscious music. Passed away this week. Saying good afternoon to all the folks coming through via WhatsApp. Saying they're enjoying the music. Hello to Miss Allison. Says happy Friday, everyone. She's enjoying the music as well. Saying hello to Miss Brenda as well with us. Jamming through.

the music of Bantan Moja, late reggae singer. Passed away this week. This one features another artist,

featured artist. His name is Gold Bars. All right, just to enjoy this segment, stay with us. This is Light FM. 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
1: 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The claims aspect of this exercise will end on Tuesday, July 14, 2026. 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

It's Friday after 3. This is how we do it here on The Lights. The music of Starboy, Chronix, and Wizkid with Jam. That was our last track. Let's continue on with the music. It is 3:30. Some Shellon. This one is called Touch. All the drives on the outside. Just take your time on the road and cruise along.

music of Shalon. Saying hello to Annie and Danny Harvey, always with us in Richmond, Virginia. They are enjoying the music on a smoky Friday afternoon. Understand it's really hot there in Richmond. Shouting out to everyone. Hope the music is keeping you nice and cool. And in some news that shook up those in secondary school, CXE has unveiled some changes to SBAs, that's a school-based assessment, in the wake of AI, artificial intelligence. More details to come. 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
1: And now, back to the music.

A classic, Never Diss the Man. 15 hours 45. Gonna be wrapping things up in just a couple of minutes. But yeah, we got Annie and Danny locked in from Virginia. Earlier they said they were having some smoky weather. I thought perhaps that they were having a barbecue. Since we're getting smoke from Canada, our air quality is bad here. Oh no, so sorry to hear. Just because of the burning in Canada. And is Virginia a border country, a border state to Canada? That's a little weird, don't I think? Oh, I could just imagine the amount of smoke in that area. All right, stay safe and do what you have to do. If you have to wear your face mask or whatever is the protocol to protect yourself from that smoke, please do it. Ken is with us in Atlanta. Says he's listening with wife Lynette. They're enjoying the music. Good to have you both. And for all the folks in the U.S. who may be impacted by this smoke, all right, just protect yourself, all right? I know there's sometimes there's a specific type of mask that can block out the smoke. Here's to hoping you already have one of those. Well, the Caribbean Examination Council has announced sweeping changes to its school-based assessment framework, that's the SBA. And for those who wrote CXE, you would know that the SBA is a key part of those exams. Getting a high score in your SBA is a good start to entering the final exams. Well, CXE says it is bringing some reforms intended to safeguard the integrity of the examinations as the use of generative artificial intelligence is more widespread. So what's happening is a lot of these students are turning to AI tools like ChatGPT and, you know, the others. It can basically do all the work for you. You just shoot it a question and it does a lot of the work. And so the changes, which follows consultations across 21 Caribbean states and territories, will take effect from 2027, that academic year. And boy, when I wrote CXE, we didn't have AI and those sort of stuff. We just had Google. You had to go do your research. But there was no tool where you can just type a question in and get the answer with a full analysis. And CXE is fighting back against that in a statement. CXE Registrar and Chief Executive Officer Dr. Wayne Wesley said reforms are not intended to discourage the use of generative AI.

in education, but to ensure that the council can continue to reliably assess students' own work. And so under the new framework, SBAs will be retained for subjects that require practical, hands-on assessment. So not stuff you can type into a computer. All right, these subjects include agriculture science, visual arts, music, physical education, technical drawing, food and nutrition. You got to be in that kitchen cooking, as well as health. Sixty said moderation of these assessments will be strengthened. When I wrote CSEC, I remember in my accounts class, we had to start an entire business. And we had to do the books for the business. It was lots of fun, man. AI would take so much of that away. So, good move. Relatively good move by CXC. But, you know, in the world of work, AI will still sneak in, so you can't stop it at all. Yeah, but my accounts, SBA boy, we made some good money back in school. The school I went to, the gates used to be locked, so we were selling things at very high prices. Boy, we made some good money.

Musical Youth. All right, want to wish you all the best for the rest of the weekend and the rest of your Friday. We've got Deborah coming through just after 4 to keep your company for the rest of this Friday afternoon. And to the folks in the U.S., man, seeing lots of messages about the smoke that you're dealing with. All right, just do what you got to do to stay safe and to get nice, clean air. If you got to use some technology or what. All right, my name is Ron Davalar. Thank you so much. Enjoy the rest of your Friday and stay tuned for Miss Deborah Francis next.

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7: Deborah Francis, Ramin Vago represent.

Hi there to you. It is 16 hours. Good afternoon. It is Friday, July 17, 2026. Rainy day in the capital city of Georgetown. Rainy afternoon. Our day, rainy afternoon. We had a very, very sudden downpour. So we're going to warm you up on this Friday. Happy that you're with us. Our destination remains the same. Always, always greatness. We've got some lovely music to get your weekend started right here on Light FM. My name is Deborah Francis. Let's get this Friday afternoon started right here. Welcome, everyone.

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10: 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Then, let's close the show with our Living in Love finale featuring Queen Ifrika and Ai Wayne and their world-renowned band. 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
9: It is. How are you this afternoon? Happy Friday. It is the 17th of July, 2026. If today's your birthday, happy birthday to you if it's your anniversary. Happy anniversary as well. Just want to wish you an awesome day today, an awesome weekend as well. We're heading into another weekend. Hope that you will be safe. Hope that you will create lots of great memories, so many activities happening, and I certainly hope that you will be part of at least one of them today. If today's your birthday, happy birthday to you. If it's your anniversary, happy anniversary as well. I'm not sure if you would have heard, but we have lost a son of the soil, of the Caribbean soil, that is. And that is in the form of Sir Garfield Sobers. Sir Gary, he's known as Sir Gary. And Mia Amor Motley, the Prime Minister of Barbados, says, "It is with profound sadness that I join Barbados, the Caribbean, and the cricketing world in mourning the passing of the right excellent Sir Garfield Sobers, or Sir Gary. From Bayland to Kensington and onto the world stage, he carried Barbados and the West Indies with distinction. He made us all stand a little taller as Barbadians, and I will always be grateful to what he gave to our country and our people. I extend my deepest condolences to his family and all who loved him. And today has been declared a day of national mourning. Flags will be flown at half-mast. No official functions will take place, and details of the state funeral will be announced. Barbados stands, the West Indies stands, the world stands. Well played, Sir Gary, well played." That is a message from the Right Honourable Mia Motley, the Prime Minister of Barbados. And Sir Garfield Sobers, he famously loved calypso and soca music. So we did some soca music earlier. And we've got some kaiso coming up. Not quite yet. In fact, the Mighty Sparrow. The Mighty Sparrow sang a song in his honor, and it is called, Sir Garfield Sobers. So as a proud Barbadian and West Indian, he deeply enjoyed the pulsating cultural rhythms of the islands. He was even immortalized in the genre, most notably by the legendary Trinidadian artist Mighty Sparrow in the classic 1966 Calypso track, Sir Garfield Sobers. Because Calypso music so closely reflects the spirit and triumphs of Caribbean culture, it has long been intertwined with the region's cricket. And so, rest in peace, Sir Gary Sobers. As said by the Prime Minister of Barbados, well played. He was born on the 28th of July, 1936, died on the 17th of July, 2026. And he played cricket for the West Indies between 1954 and 1974. A highly skilled and aggressive batsman, a versatile bowler, and an excellent fielder. He is widely considered to be cricket's greatest ever all-rounder and one of the greatest cricketers of all time. Sir Garfield Sobers. I remember hearing about him from since I was a child, and I've never really seen him play, but listen, his legacy will definitely live on. He was a recipient of so many awards. Cricketing Award, Wisden Cricketer of the Year, 1964, Wisden Cricketer of the Century, 2000, Sir Garfield Sobers Trophy, named after him as well.

0: So following his death, BBC noted that Sobers was one of the greatest cricketers of all kinds. Bloomberg News calls Sobers one of the finest cricketers ever to play the game. And the Associated Press said that Sobers' world record test innings of 365 not out as a 21-year-old set him on the path to becoming arguably the sport's greatest all-rounder. That's the man, the legend, the myth. Sir Garfield Sobers, may his soul rest in peace. All right, guys, so I want to say hi to McLean Chesney. How are you today, McLean? Is the smoke affecting you, McLean? I know it has. Canada has had a lot of forest fires, and the smoke has gone over to the U.S., and it has affected New York, New Jersey, and some other states as well. And I am aware that World Cup final will be played on Sunday, and there are some reservations relative to whether the impact will be felt on that day. Let's hope it doesn't. And Veronica Trotman has checked in from the time I started, and she just gave me the fire emoji. So I'm happy that you are enjoying. Miss Patricia from Sophia sent us a voice message.
1: Nice. You got me jumping. I love that. I love that. I love it.
0: That's Miss Patricia from Sophia. Listen, I'm so happy that you are enjoying. Continue to enjoy. Miss Angela from Los Angeles, I am wonderful. Thank you for asking as well. And blessings to you too. Have a great weekend from sunny Los Angeles. She's wishing everyone a wonderful weekend as well. Thank you so much, Annie and Denny Harvey. I am great. Thank you for asking. And they're enjoying the vibes. It's hot and smoky in Virginia. Certainly hope you guys will stay indoor and ensure that you use your mask as well. Seniors, in fact, an advisory went out that seniors and younger kids should certainly stay away from the smoke. Ensure that you stay indoor as much as possible, because the air quality has been compromised, and as a result of that, it may affect those especially who may be affected by respiratory conditions. Charmaine is with us. Good afternoon, Charmaine. She's wishing everyone a blessed Friday and a great weekend. Thank you so very much. Winston Joseph, of course, with us. And big plans for the weekend? Absolutely. Hope that you will have yourself a great weekend as well. Oren Ramdayan from Queens, New York is also with us. A happy Friday. He is certainly enjoying the music. I hope that you danced along. Have a great weekend. Andrew Barsford from Maryland is also with us. I've had a great day. Thank you so very much. And all is well. Wish you a great weekend as well. Thanks for listening to us. And thanks for enjoying too. Marcia Lal from Brandon, Florida is with us. Enjoying the vibe, she says. I am happy that you are, and I hope that you have danced along. Ms. Desiree Letlu from Nonpral is also with us. She wants to say happy birthday to her loving son, Michael Jr. Michael Letlu Jr. celebrating his birthday today. Lots of love from your parents, your kids, grands, and all the loved ones. They love you very much. Certainly hope you enjoy your birthday and wish you many, many happy and healthy returns as well. So that's Michael Letlow Jr. celebrating his birthday today. Number. What's your name? First, was kind enough to send me the song from Sparrow with Sir Garfield Sobers. So I'll play that a bit later on. Thank you so much. What's your name, though? And where are you listening from? All right, guys, so guess what? We've got to move on to the next segment, 17 hours, 60 days. I've got some reggae music, so I hope you will enjoy as we take you along this afternoon. If you're heading home, just be careful on the roadway. We have got lots of traffic. It is Friday, heading into the weekend, so a lot of movement. Hope you get home safely today.
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3: This is the newsroom for Friday, July 17, 2026. In the headlines, and more children's home destroyed by fire, stronger marijuana entering Guyana from North and South America, Kanu Head says, and veteran educator Dr. Mark Light to retire after more than three decades of service. The details after the break.
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3: With the news, I'm Isana Lopatra. Good afternoon. The Hope Children's Home in Enmore, East Coast, Demerara, was reduced to ashes on Friday after a massive fire ripped through the building. All 33 children at the home were safely evacuated, a release from the Ministry of Human Services and Social Security noted. At the time the fire broke out, children were attending Vacation Bible School in the church building on the compound. The blaze reportedly started in the boys' dormitory. All children were immediately evacuated and assembled in a safe area on the dam. The ministry confirmed that every child has been accounted for, comprising 15 girls and 18 boys. The Child Care and Protection Agency, along with officials from the ministry, has already begun relocating the children to state care facilities where they will continue to receive the care, protection, and support they need. Marijuana with higher levels of THC is continuing to enter Guyana from North and South America, with some shipments arriving through the country's ports of entry disguised as medicinal cannabis, according to head of the Customs Anti-Narcotic Unit KANU, James Singh. THC is the chemical found in the cannabis plant and is responsible for the high marijuana gives. Marijuana with a higher THC level is more potent. Speaking with reporters on the sideline of an event this week, Singh said authorities have intercepted high THC marijuana arriving through the country's ports of entry, as well as in barrels shipped into the country. He explained that the drug has been appearing on the local market for some time and noted that in some instances, it is declared as medicinal marijuana. After more than 31 years as a full-time educator, veteran teacher, and former Guyana Teachers Union GTU president, Dr. Mark Light is preparing to retire at the end of July. Reflecting on his journey, Dr. Light told the newsroom that his educational foundation began at Kildonan Primary School and Winifred Gaskin Memorial Secondary School before he attended the West Indies School of Evangelism. Upon returning to Guyana, he entered the education sector as a part-time teacher at his alma mater before joining the teaching profession full-time in 1995. He explained that becoming a full-time teacher allowed him to enroll at the Teachers' College Satellite Center at J.C. Chandi Singh Secondary School. His retirement this month marks 31 years of uninterrupted full-time service, in addition to nearly 4 years as a part-time teacher. In the region, Sir Garfield Sobers, an undisputed cricketing great and widely regarded as the sport's greatest all-rounder, has died at age 89. Sobers will forever be associated with the feat he completed in 1968 at Glamorgan St. Helens Ground in Swansea, when he became the first batsman to hit six sixes in a single over of six consecutive balls in first-class cricket, but his achievements in a long and illustrious career were numerous. Sobers made his first-class debut for Barbados at the age of 16 in 1953, and such was his extraordinary talent that he was quickly called up by his country and made his test debut for West Indies the following year. And finally, on the international scene, a powerful magnitude 7.3 earthquake struck off the coast of southern Mexico today, triggering a tsunami warning for parts of the Pacific. No fatalities or significant damage have been reported in Mexico or Guatemala from the quake, which was also felt in El Salvador. Mexico's Navy Secretary Admiral Raimundo Morales told a press conference that there was no serious impact, but that people were being advised to stay away from beaches. And that's the news to the moment. The details can be found at newsroom.gy. I'm Isanella Patwa. Thank you for listening.
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Thanks for joining us. I'm Deborah Francis with the details of the news. Antigua and Barbuda has written to the United States legislator Nancy Mace of South Carolina regarding legislation she has introduced in the United States House of Representatives, indicating that there are several measures that need to be corrected. The Third World Immigration Moratorium Act was tabled in the House of Representatives on Wednesday and includes Antigua and Barbuda among 40 countries that would be subject to broad immigration restrictions. But Antigua and Barbuda's ambassador to the United States, Sir Ronald Saunders, in his letter to Mace and copy to several high-ranking members of the House, said that while Antigua and Barbuda fully respects the rights of the legislator to propose legislation on immigration policies, he believes that any proposed measures affecting friendly countries should be informed by accurate information and objective facts. Saunders said that the Gaston Brown administration has repeatedly advised the United States government that the statement made about Antigua and Barbuda in Presidential Proclamation 10998 is factually incorrect. The proclamation states that Antigua and Barbuda has historically had citizenship by investment without residency, but Saunders said that Antigua and Barbuda's citizenship by investment CBI program has always included a residency requirement and that this has been formally communicated to Washington on several occasions. Under the CBI program, Antigua and Barbuda grant citizenship to foreign investors in return for making a substantial investment in the island's socioeconomic development. Ambassador Saunders also drew attention to a drafting error in the proposed legislation, which refers separately to Antigua and Barbuda as though they were two independent countries. The diplomat said that Antigua and Barbuda is a single sovereign state and that the error illustrates the importance of ensuring that legislation affecting friendly nations is founded upon accurate and verified information. He also challenged the listing of Antigua and Barbuda in the same category as several countries facing armed conflict, prolonged economic instability, or large-scale irregular migration. Ambassador Saunders said that Antigua and Barbuda is an upper middle income country with one of the highest per capita incomes in the Caribbean. He said it is a stable parliamentary democracy founded upon the rule of law with an independent judiciary and democratic institutions that have earned the confidence of its citizens and international partners alike. In Jamaica, at least six people have been killed and two badly injured in a crash in Trelawney this morning. The crash occurred along a section of the North Coast Highway and involved a minibus and a truck. Police and firefighters responded to the incident. A cordon had been established and traffic has been diverted. And still in Jamaica, Minister of Energy, Transport and Telecommunications Daryl Vaz said that a zero-tolerance approach will be taken to traffic offences under the Road Traffic Act demerit points system. Under the regime, demerit points are added to a driver's traffic record when specified offences are committed. A driver's license is automatically suspended once the accumulated points reach the prescribed thresholds. Addressing Wednesday's post-cabinet press briefing at Jamaica House, Minister Vaz urged motorists to prepare for the new system, which takes effect on October 1, 2026. He said that the successful implementation of the regime is intrinsically linked to resolving the backlog of more than 1.1 million outstanding traffic tickets. He noted that all stakeholders, including the Ministry of Energy, Transport and Telecommunications, Ministry of Justice and Constitutional Affairs, Court Administration Division, Ministry of National Security, Jamaica Constabulary Force, Island Traffic Authority, and the Jamaica Information and Communications Technology Authority will continue to work collaboratively towards delivering a comprehensive solution to the outstanding tickets ahead of October 1. The minister said that the objective of the new demerit point system is to reduce fatalities through safer and more responsible use of the nation's roads and to save lives and limbs. It cannot be that what obtains on the roads today go without sanctions, and those sanctions must include demerit points that take persons off the road to allow for safer roads for those who use our roads, Vaz said.
Back in Antigua, the Antigua and Barbuda government has rejected a proposal to delay the broadcast of the country's annual carnival events next month, reiterating that all official shows will continue to be streamed live during the 2026 festival. Antigua Carnival 2026, which takes place from July 25 to August 4 under the theme Field Rhythm, features various fetes, calypso and party monarch competitions, panorama, steel pan events, and colorful street parades. A statement issued following the weekly cabinet meeting followed reports that a directive was being considered to impose a mandatory 24-hour delay on the rebroadcast and live streaming of official carnival events. Director General of Communications, Maurice Merchant, said Cabinet unanimously concluded that the benefits of live streaming far outweigh any advantages of a delayed broadcast. He said Cabinet's deliberations had focused solely on the merits of live versus delayed broadcasts and not on where the proposal originated. According to the Cabinet, the issue arose after a notice and a public discussion suggested that a delay in broadcasting official carnival events was under consideration. However, the minister responsible for festivals, Dwayne George, expressed strong opposition, warning that such a restriction would significantly reduce public access to the country's premier cultural festival and undermine efforts to market Antigua and Barbuda internationally. The statement said that following deliberations, Cabinet reaffirmed its long-standing policy that all official Antigua Carnival events should remain accessible to the widest possible audience through live television and digital streaming. The Cabinet noted that Antigua Carnival is not only the nation's largest cultural celebration, but also one of its most valuable tourism and economic products. The statement said the ministers agree that real-time broadcasts allow Antigua and Barbudans at home and abroad, as well as regional and international audiences, to experience the festival as it unfolds. The government also emphasized that live streaming serves as a powerful promotional platform for the destination, showcasing the country's culture, creative industries, tourism product, and local entertainers to viewers worldwide. Cabinet also noted that the expanded audience generated through live broadcasts increases value for sponsors and strengthens the Antigua Carnival brand beyond the physical confines of Carnival City.

0: News from St. Kitts Nevis, Dr. Terence Drew spoke to members of the media during the July edition of The Roundtable and spoke about the CBI program of the country, and the topic came to be discussed during the media interaction in response to letters that the European Union sent to five Eastern Caribbean states. And in this letter, the EU directed the states to take steps to phase out their CBI programs by 2028. Dr. Drew, Prime Minister of St. Kitts and Nevis, handles the responsibility for the Citizenship by Investment Program of St. Kitts and Nevis, and he spoke in response to this letter during a media interaction. During his opening remarks, he asserted that since getting into office, his administration has taken steps to reduce their economic dependence on the CBI, and he highlighted that when they took office, CBI income contributed 22% of St. Kitts and Nevis GDP. The government has since taken measures to bring that number down to approximately 9%. He also stated that everything that is happening around the CBI program is recognized and would have to be dealt with. Dr. Drew has promised that St. Kitts and Nevis is ready and they have positioned the economy on a sustainable agenda. According to the Prime Minister, they have strengthened the CBI laws, improved due diligence, and taken efforts to bring the program back to its previous platinum standards. The results of the reforms came in the form of a rescinding of the FinCEN advisory placed on St. Kitts and Nevis by the United States of America in 2014. And Dr. Drew also confirmed that the nation now has partial visa-free access to Canada, which is also being credited to the new strengthened and reformed citizenship program. The Prime Minister has confirmed that St. Kitts and Nevis will continue to work on their citizenship program while exploring different avenues for development and economic diversification. Dr. Terence Drew said, "We continue to strengthen our program and I'll continue to strengthen it and do everything to make sure it is protected so our international partners can be comfortable with it." And that has brought us to the end of the news, the Caribbean news, that is, for today, Friday, July 17, 2026. Thanks for joining us. 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

So that's the anthem of the West Indies cricket team, written by David Rudder from Trinidad and Tobago, and it's called Rally Round the West Indies. And it's hard to play it because of the death of Sir Gary Sobers, so beloved in the Caribbean and around the world as well. Tributes are coming in from all across the world. I saw a tribute from Michael Holden and others as well, as you would imagine. This will continue because Barbados has promised to have a state funeral in his honor, and I would presume that it is going to be a very extended funeral service with lots of tributes as well. You know, I was reading online so many persons paying personal tributes because they have witnessed in person innings played by Sir Gary Sobers, and some persons spoke about the love, their introduction to cricket and their love for cricket because of Sir Gary, and the impact his legacy will speak for itself. May he continue to rest in perfect peace. Sir Gary Sobers, we would have lost him. And today is a day of national mourning in Barbados, as proclaimed by the Prime Minister of Barbados, Maya Motley. And so we say rest in peace to the Right Excellent Sir Garfield St. Auburn Sobers, also known as Sir Gary or Sir Gary Sobers, Barbadian cricketer. And he played for West Indies between 1954 and 1974. So may his soul rest in peace. All right. So this was the original song. But before we get to this, I wanted to play the song that Sparrow would have sung in his honor. And this one is called Sir Gary Sobers. But I just want to say hi to Ken and his lovely wife, Lynette. Always enjoying this, eh? Thank you so very much for listening. Anand Passad from Georgetown, East Rheinfeld. Was it West Rheinfeld? Thanks for listening as well. You have yourself a great evening. Winston Joseph would have enjoyed our reggae segment. He says Freddie McGregor and Barry Hammond. Those are the only two he would pay to see. Trust me, there are others as well. Roman Virgo, I guarantee you any of his concerts you will enjoy. There's so many others. Christopher Martin, beautiful voice. Taris Riley as well, beautiful. All right. Okay. Compton Braffitt, how are you this evening, sir? You have a great weekend as well. Thanks for listening to us. And as always, thank you for the roses. Always gracious. Auntie Ruby, good afternoon as well to you. You have yourself a lovely weekend. All right, guys. Let's go to Sir Garfield Sobers. And this is a song that was sung in honor of the late Sir Garfield Sobers by the Mighty Sparrow in 1966.

The batsman from Hull and Charlie Griffith. I felt so sorry for Simpson. He tried but in vain. Griffith and Hull, we can start to fall like rain. Three cheers for Hull and Griffith.

Such a fitting tribute there. That's Sir Garfield Sobers. That's the title of the song, the Calypso done by the Mighty Sparrow in 1966 in tribute to the late Sir Gary Sobers. And this other song, oh, by the way, I just want to acknowledge the gentleman who sent me that song this afternoon. I asked your name, but you didn't respond, sir. But thank you nonetheless. I appreciate it. And I want to play this song as well in its entirety. This is the original song, Rally Round the West Indies. Of course, it was adopted and became the anthem of the West Indies team. But it's one of the songs I grew up listening to because my uncle was a lover of West Indies cricket, and hence I fell in love with cricket as well. And I always listen to this song. It's just a great song, well written, well sung, put to music as well by David Rudder.

And might I add that Sir Gary was a lover of Kaiso? He was. So I've got this other song to

So this song was among the latest that would have been produced for the West Indies team. And I just wanted to close off by wishing you a great weekend. And may the soul of Sir Gary rest in eternal peace. He has served his time, according to Prime Minister Maya Motley. He has played well, and well indeed he did. So we just would like to wish his family and cricketing world, peace, comfort during this time, and to just cherish the memories. He's lived a long life, and what a legacy he has left for us. We can learn so much from the game of cricket. We can learn about life, learn about life's lessons from the game of cricket, and he has certainly made his mark and left his legacy. So may his soul continue to rest in perfect peace. Sapadilla, Michelle Brong. Oh, my word. Thank you so much. You make me feel so very special, extra special today. She sent me a nice card with my name on it and a lovely bouquet of flowers. I love it. Thank you so much, my darling. I appreciate that. And you have yourself a wonderful weekend as well. So Compton Braffitt is now learning about this. Oh, I see, Compton. You join us a bit late, I see. No judgment. Listen, I have got to go. Thank you all so very much for joining me today on Easing Into Evening. I hope that I've done you well, served you well today as you get in your weekend. Have a great weekend. Do something that makes your soul come alive this weekend. Just enjoy every single moment. Tell the people you love that you love them. Just forgive, offer grace. Just live a good life. Yes, live a good life. And have a great weekend. I'll join you again on Monday, God willing, at 16 hours. We'll have another edition of Easing Into Evening. I've got this song, which I will leave with you. It's called Where Are Your Heroes, Caribbean. I'm very happy, by the way, that Sir Gary has gotten his flowers. He has been honored around the world.

0: and not least among in the Caribbean and the West Indies and Barbados. So I'm very happy about that. But this is a song that I truly, truly love, and I hope that you will also love it. Listen to it and love it. Have a great weekend, guys. I'm out of here. I'm Deborah Francis. Be awesome.
1: Deborah Francis, Ramin Vago represent. Music for the people.

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wish these people would have a care. This time it's really out of place. Over 1,000 miles in space, they poison the food for the puppy. Oh Lord, this is more than cruelty. Although they're trying their best, you know they're making a mess with the Russian satellite. They should be all sent to prison for the dog that they poisoned in the Russian satellite. Two Sputniks in the sky had everybody hypnotized. Now I am very sorry for the poor little puppy in the Russian

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The Russian have the secret under control. But they should have some sympathy. It's better they come to ask for me. If a sparrow too small, they shouldn't talk. Take a chicken hawk. Although they're trying, they're messing, or they're making a mess with the Russian satellite. They should be all sent to prison for the dog that they poisoned in the Russian satellite. Two Sputniks in disguise had everybody hypnotized. Now I am very sorry for the poor little puppy in the Russian satellite.

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They should be all sent to prison for the dog that they're poisoning the Russian satellite. Two Sputnik in disguise had everybody hypnotized, but now I am very sorry for the poor little puppy in the Russian satellite.

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Columbus was a man very hard and grim. He never sent a dog to look out for him. So if they really want to discover, look for themselves, but don't send Rover. Yes, they're trying their best, but they're making a mess with the Russian satellite. They should be all sent to prison for the dog that they poisoned in the Russian satellite.

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She came to my bar drunk already. 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

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So much, Helena, so much I love you. Not knowing what the mayor he was speaking to. At intermission, are out for destruction. 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I said, still a young man. The sailor said, not a bit. Keep away, wants to pick my pocket. That's Helena. She's from Rima. Oh, I love her. I love her too. So much Helena, so much Rima. Not knowing what the deal he was.

lost his waiting. On this Juve morning, five stars, she charged at Moscovy. Gunslinger start getting crazy. Bottle coming from Mars, one pass over Cyril Diaz. What happened on his face? In middle, get the Yankee in the wrong place. He said, Helena, no more Rima, no more I love you. Look what you do. 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

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From the time I spot she a haunted, I make a rush and we got acquainted. Fix up a date to meet at the turkey. 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How you call that, mama guy? Little me again, I mean I feeling shy, yes. How you call that, mama guy? 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She like a whale and I was doomed.

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All this time I grinding like a mill, my blood run cold, but I'm making the move still. 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

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The leader

What have me in dread? A cock sure this woman is dead. From the coffin I heard a shout and a voice saying to take me out. So then I rush up a little closer, thinking it was Dracula. But exactly at 5:30, the old woman bawled out, look, I'm still alive this

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